0: like it. No diggity, no doubt. Yeah. Black Street Productions. We out. Ride. 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
7: I don't know about you, but my social media feeds are flooded with lotions and potions and gadgets, all promising to unlock different components of longevity. But if you log off, take a step back from all the hype, you'll find that the actual keys to a longer, healthier life are hiding in plain sight. There are four of them. Number one, nutrition. The Mediterranean diet really is the gold standard. Number two, exercise. You should be getting 150 minutes of moderate intensity exercise or 75 minutes of vigorous intensity exercise every week, plus strength training and stretching. Number three, sleep. Sleep is when your body and your brain repair themselves. You should be getting 7 to 9 hours a night. And finally, number four, often gets forgotten, socialization. It's not a bonus, it's a necessity for a healthy life, finding a sense of community, purpose, and belonging. I'm Dr. Sanjay Gupta, helping you live a better life.
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22: We talk a lot here about ultra-processed foods and the many ways in which they can negatively impact your health. They've been linked to weight gain, obesity, type 2 diabetes, cardiovascular disease, even cancer. And now a new study out of UCSF found that high ultra-processed food intake was associated with something called intramuscular fat, which is exactly what it sounds like. That's fat inside your muscles, which can cause them to become weaker. Now, in this particular study, the researchers noticed more wear and tear and pain in people's knees because of weakened thigh muscles. Cutting back on ultra-processed foods isn't easy. The CDC estimates at least half the calories in our diet come from ultra-processed foods. But if you're looking to eat cleaner, cutting out sugar-sweetened beverages, that may be the best number one thing you can do to try and get started. I'm Dr. Sanjay Gupta, helping you live a better life.
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4: A Better Life with Dr. Sanjay Gupta.
5: When you need your body to perform, but some of your muscles are having trouble, other muscles can sometimes help compensate. This is a great thing short term, but long term, it can lead to serious and even chronic aches and pains. So if you've got nagging stiffness or irritation somewhere, don't push through it. Try to figure out why it's happening and how you can correct it. Strength and conditioning specialist Dana Santa says, performing exercises at a deliberate tempo makes it easier to notice when the wrong muscles are taking over, and also gives the intended muscles a chance to engage before that compensation kicks in. Dana suggests that starting with primary movement patterns such as squatting, hinging, pushing, pulling, rotating, and core can help make compensation easiest to identify and to address. I'm Dr. Sanjay Gupta, helping you live a better life.
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6: You know, it's funny, when I think back to what the typical American dinner looked like when you and I were kids, there's usually some kind of meat featured at the center of the plate. Vegetables are there, but often thought of as a side dish. More and more, though, we are coming to realize that a plant-based diet, with little or no meat even, is going to be a healthier way to eat for just about everyone. New study out of the University of Hawaii Cancer Center found that eating a high-quality plant-rich diet that includes whole grains, vegetables, and fruits may prevent cognitive impairment even when people start that diet in their late 50s and 60s. Yeah, it's important to make sure you're getting enough protein, fats, complex carbohydrates. Just because you cut out or even cut back on meat, though, is not a license to eat whatever you want. Focus on eating whole, real foods. I'm Dr. Sanjay Gupta, helping you live a better life.
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9: When we talk about how much exercise someone should get, current guidelines call for about 150 minutes of moderate intensity exercise or 75 minutes of vigorous intensity exercise every week. New study out of the UK makes a strong case for vigorous exercise if and when you can do it. Now, researchers determined that even little bursts of vigorous exercise can significantly reduce someone's risk of 8 different diseases: dementia, type 2 diabetes, fatty liver disease, chronic respiratory disease, chronic kidney disease, immune-mediated inflammatory diseases, major cardiovascular events, and atrial fibrillation. We're not talking about complicated training programs here. Just work with what you can into your everyday life. If you are breathless and unable to speak in complete sentences, then you've hit the mark. I'm Dr. Sanjay Gupta, helping you live a better life.
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5: Not all screen time is created equal, and a new study out of Sweden is helping us understand this even better. So researchers followed more than 20,000 people over nearly two decades and determined that passive screen time, like sitting on the couch and watching television, raised someone's risk of dementia. But if they did something active, like reading, puzzles, or interacting with other people, this same group of people saw their risk of dementia drop. Just like you got to put the work in to keep your body in shape as you age, you basically have to do the same thing with your brain. A couple things I have found to help: working to learn something new every day, whatever it might be, challenging yourself in some way every day, and really importantly, staying socially active. Some days that means meeting friends in person. Other days, maybe an email, a text, or a phone call. Just stay engaged. I'm Dr. Sanjay Gupta, helping you live a better life.
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hate to give the satisfaction asking how you're doing now. 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
11: A better life with Dr. Sanjay Gupta.
12: When you need your body to perform, but some of your muscles are having trouble, other muscles can sometimes help compensate. This is a great thing short term, but long term it can lead to serious and even chronic aches and pains. So if you've got nagging stiffness or irritation somewhere, don't push through it. Try to figure out why it's happening and how you can correct it. Strength and conditioning specialist Dana Santa says, performing exercises at a deliberate tempo makes it easier to notice when the wrong muscles are taking over, and also gives the intended muscles a chance to engage before that compensation kicks in. Dana suggests that starting with primary movement patterns such as squatting, hinging, pushing, pulling, rotating, and core can help make compensation easiest to identify and to address. I'm Dr. Sanjay Gupta, helping you live a better life.
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0: That is Teddy Swims, Mr. Know-It-All on 104.5 XLO 534. Good morning on your Thursday, otherwise known as Grandma Lou Day around
1: that's
0: here.
1: Right. That's real grandmother, your real grandmother.
0: Yeah,
1: Grandma
0: that's
1: Lou.
0: Her.
1: 98 comes along at 7:10 in the morning.
0: Do most people have a fake grandmother that they keep tucked somewhere?
1: I do when the IRS comes calling.
0: I love it. Frank's like, that's her real grandmother. Yeah. I'm like, yes, it is.
1: I don't want people to think we hired some actor or some AI.
0: No.
1: This is a 98-year-old woman.
0: She's the real deal.
1: Who recites the lyrics to a song. If you know the song and artist, she gives you a prize.
0: Yeah, and today the prize is tickets for Sunday, the Pop 2000 tour. Doors open at 11:30. That show is at 1 o'clock. We just talked to BB Mac, but Ryan Cabrera will be there. LFO will be there. Chris Kirkpatrick from NSYNC is hosting. It's really going to be a fun day.
1: And it's at Indian Ranch, which is right on the water. So
0: it's
1: got a beach
0: great.
1: There and all that. And it's going to be, like Jen said, 1 in the afternoon. Absolutely great deal.
0: And then at 8:10 this morning, normally we speak to him on Friday at 8:10, but he's a day early at Chef Freddy from the Bronx.
1: Do we have to get him a calendar?
0: No, it's not a recipe this week. He has gone viral on social media. His Instagram, Chef Freddy from the Bronx, Instagram and Facebook. But
1: he's
0: dancing.
1: Promise me he's not naked.
0: Half naked. We'll explore.

0: 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We're Jen and Frank. Good morning, 5:42.
1: If you're watching the World Cup game yesterday, England versus Argentina at 3 o'clock. Boy, it was a heartbreaker for England.
0: That was brutal.
1: Looked like at one point they might win it. They were up, and then Argentina just came soaring back. You don't mess with Messi.
0: No. It was brutal.
1: How is Clyde doing?
0: Not well. My buddy Clyde Chapman, who's been on with us, telling us what's going on with the World Cup and all that. He's from England. He sent me a picture, which I sent you, and he was very happy in that picture, but that was before the game began. As the game continued, the text messages became harsher and harsher.
1: I'm sure.
0: And then when it was all over, I felt bad for him. Not bad enough that I'd drive down there and buy him a drink. I told him I'd do that tonight. But,
1: oh, it's golf night.
0: Yeah.
1: Yeah. I'm happy if you're rooting for Argentina. If you're Argentina, you're waking up, you're happy. Well, World Cup final tickets are selling for $11.5 million. Front row tickets to the World Cup final, which is Sunday, selling between $19,000 and $32,000. Hospitality seats priced at about $34,000 to $32,000. And resale tickets on some of FIFA's marketplace websites are listed from $7 million to $11 million for two tickets.
0: Remember we were reading some of the packages they put together for those people? You were getting, one of them was you got helicoptered into the event. And you're on a yacht.
1: How rich are you?
0: And all, I mean, it just was unbelievable.
1: People don't know what to do with their money.
0: I can help.
1: Some people are so rich.
0: Yeah.
1: They're looking for ways to just spend it. This is one last funny story here involving the World Cup. Do you know the player from Norway, Erling Haaland?
0: I do not know Mr.
1: All right,
0: Haaland.
1: Well, Haaland, I think that's how you pronounce it, because I know Kevin, my husband, was like screaming his name when they were watching the Norway game. This guy's now going viral. He returned home with a $750 taxidermy raccoon. He actually carried the mounted prize through the airport. The raccoon came from Wild Bill's Western store in Dallas. Haaland posted, "It followed me home." So here's
0: this
1: a guy
0: is
1: from
0: his
1: Norway.
0: Souvenir?
1: He came all the way over to the U.S. for the game, stopped at Wild Bill's Western store in Dallas, Texas, got a taxidermied raccoon, and brought it back to Norway.
0: So old Bill's driving around scraping them up, stuffing them and selling them to people? That's his business?
1: Yes, I think it is. I think it is. So, yeah, he got a prize. A good memory from the U.S.
0: But you know what? That'll be one of those things that when he bought it in Texas, it looked really cool. It's like when you're on an island and they sell you a straw bag with this giant flamingo on it. Right? When you're in that environment.
1: Or a basket.
0: Yeah, or a basket. It looks great. Then you get it home. You go, why would I ever buy this?
1: Well, he's happy with his purchase.
0: Good for him.

0: Good morning. Here are the stories you are following at this hour. Wonder why the sunsets have looked different due to the smoke from the Canadian wildfires? It's because the smoke blocks the blue and violet light and amplifies the red and orange. The smoky conditions are also the reason our expected heat wave didn't materialize this week, as the hazy conditions knocked a couple of degrees off the temperature. The New York Post says a researcher from Israel's Weizmann Institute of Science recently uncovered a protein that may change how we lose fat. The protein is named Mitch. When turned off in the body, it makes the cells burn more fat and sugar. Removing Mitch from immature fat cells also makes it harder for the body to create new fat. West Nile virus has been reported in mosquitoes collected in Worcester. As a result, pesticide spraying will take place today. City says the risk of someone actually contracting West Nile virus remains low. Areas to be sprayed will be announced through social media and email. Argentina scores two unanswered goals late in the game to defeat England 2-1. They head to the World Cup final Sunday against Spain. The Bruins have announced that their opening night will be Tuesday, September 29th, against the Rangers at TD Garden, game time, 8 p.m. Hazy skies remain, as does the air quality alert. Could be a tough day for asthma sufferers, elderly, very young. Look for temperatures in the 80s today. Will be less humid tomorrow while remaining in the 80s. Cooler temps and showers for the weekend. I'm Hank Stoltz, and you're up to date.
1: In Nashua, 64, Boston, 69, 63 in Worcester, 605. Two songs away from talking about a shark that could be headed to the Cape. We'll let you know. 104.5 XLO.
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0: holding me back.
1: 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We are Jenna Frank. Going to be about in the mid-80s today. Right now it's 6:13.
2: And you said still hazy because of the wildfires out of Canada.
1: Looks pretty good now. So if you want to get your breathing in for the day, maybe now is the right time. Get out there, chew it before you breathe it. Oh, it's a little chunky, the air.
2: Ken's posted a photo yesterday of how yellow and gray it looked from our balcony. It was looked like she had a filter on the photo, and she did not. Mm. That was what it actually looked like. Had that yellow tint all day yesterday. Well, the largest great white ever headed to the Cape. Frank is going to guess the weight of this mammoth shark.
1: Okay, so I used to be a carny. I did the guess your weight booth.
2: Okay.
1: That's not true. But I'm going to say 2,400 pounds.
2: 1,700.
1: Wow.
2: Yeah, it's a 1,700-pound shark. His name is Contender. He was spotted near the Outer Banks of North Carolina. Now, if you're wondering how they know he's headed to the Cape, he's got a GPS on him. The shark is believed to be headed towards the Cape. Its GPS tag last pinged on Friday after months away from sight. Researchers say white sharks usually move north to Cape Cod or Atlantic Canada in the summer.
1: Yeah, they ride that wave all the way up into the snacks we've got waiting for them.
2: I sent you a story the other
1: day. Seal McNuggets.
2: About a guy that was in a black wetsuit and he was out swimming with the seals. And the title was, "This Might Be the Dumbest Person Ever." Why would you risk this with sharks?
1: Because this has already happened, I think, like 5 years ago. Somebody did this and they got a attacked.
2: They got bit.
1: Yeah. Now these other people have to go in there and risk their lives to rescue the idiot. And
2: but why?
1: The same thing. I don't know. Obviously, either you're from somewhere where you have no experience with the ocean whatsoever, or you're just a flaming idiot.
2: Here's your headline. America's stupidest swimmer goes for a dip with seals off Cape Cod. So there you go.
1: As I like
2: that's
1: to say,
2: happening.
1: Let's just get a can of tuna fish under each armpit, swim out there and get it over with.
2: Hey, by the way, going back to the shark story, we just had the guy on, the director of Cape
1: Cod. Sharknado.
2: Who did all the Sharknado movies, and he's got Water Park Shark, which is now streaming, which this shark is at a water park on the Cape, and now the largest great white ever headed to Cape Cod.
1: Now, there's a
2: coincidence?
1: There's a piece of these movies you have to overlook. Reality, obviously.
2: Oh, yeah.
1: There's no chance there's going to be a shark
2: at
1: a water park in the Cape.
2: Nope. No, but this great large white shark is headed to the Cape, the Contender.

0: 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We are Jen and Frank. Good morning, 627.
1: TMZ reporting a Kansas City, Missouri man recently trapped beneath a porta potty seat. Now, yesterday, we happened to be talking about porta potties as well because I saw a man cleaning the porta potties that are out on the Worcester Common, and we dubbed that probably one of the worst jobs that you could have.
0: Especially when it was around 100 degrees.
1: But how do you get trapped beneath the porta potty seat? Well, let's read on. Firefighters had to use an electric saw to cut through the plastic porta potty and free the man. The trapped man did not say how he ended up inside the toilet bowl.
0: Well, so he didn't even work for the people who owned it?
1: No.
0: He just went in there and stuck his head down into that part of the porta potty.
1: Well, I think he put his legs in first, maybe. I'm trying to figure out. Okay, we know
0: what a porta potty. I'm giving that a minute to sink in.
1: No pun intended. All right, so you walk into the porta potty.
0: Right.
1: Where there's a big, you know, hole.
0: That all of us want to avoid looking at whatsoever we can do.
1: You take a peek. You know you take a peek down there.
0: Let's move on.
1: It's got a lid, like a regular toilet seat.
0: It's disgusting.
1: So, but he ended up inside the toilet bowl and trapped beneath the seat.
0: I have an idea. Mm. I think our guy may have dropped his cell phone down into that mini
1: and
0: cesspool.
1: And went to go get it.
0: Went to go a little cesspool diving to get it back. Got himself stuck.
1: Yeah.
0: Now?
1: Well, firefighters and bystanders were yelling for the guy to come out. Apparently, he could not get himself out of there. He's fine now. But he did get trapped in there for
0: couple of things.
1: The time being, yeah.
0: Maybe make a couple of different life choices when it comes to diving into, you know.
1: The smell.
0: Oh, that was my second thing. Is he still in the shower? Because I would be for about
1: the
0: a month.
1: The smell alone. I don't know if you'd be able to reach your phone. This has happened to me before. I've had my phone in my back pocket. I went to use the restroom. I forget it's in my back pocket. I go to do what I'm going to do, and the phone pops out. It usually goes on the floor, but I could see how I was near a porta potty, there it goes.
0: Yeah. A lot of women have their phones in the back pocket. It doesn't work out well.
1: Just remember to take it out
0: before you go to the bathroom. Otherwise, we're going to do a story about you having your head stuck in a toilet.
1: No. That's new phone time for Jen.
0: Oh, okay. Because that would be it for
1: Jen
0: me,
1: Jen walks away from the porta potty.
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21: Good morning. Here are the stories we are following at this hour. Air quality alert for today as we hit a day 3 of the smoky conditions from the Canadian wildfires. Word that today may be the worst so far for those with respiratory problems. Tuesday saw the haze higher up in the sky, but it has been lowering since Wednesday afternoon, creating problems for at-risk groups. It should begin to clear Friday, but expect more yellow skies and unhealthy conditions today. A group of mosquitoes have tested positive for West Nile virus in Worcester. Officials say the risk to the public remains low, but spraying will begin today. Check with the city for which areas will be sprayed when. Keep doors and windows closed during that time that the spraying is actively happening, and for another 20 minutes after the vehicle has cleared your area. The Daily Mail says an Ebola vaccine trial is set to begin in the UK. Study participants are going to be injected with Ebola. The Ebola outbreak in the Congo and Uganda has killed 645 people. 4 vaccines are currently in development and being rushed for testing. Study trials could take up to a year. Defending World Cup champion Argentina defeated England 2-1. They'll face Spain in the final at 3 p.m. on Sunday. The third-place game of the FIFA World Cup, France versus England, will be Saturday at 5. Temperatures in the 80s today. Humidity starts to move out. 80s on Friday. Cooler temps and possible showers for the weekend. I'm Hank Stoltz, and you're up to date.
1: New England weather. Well, like Hank said, hazy, breezy, and less humid. Wildfire smoke will create that unhealthy air quality and poor visibility at times throughout the day. Your high of about 84. Tonight, hazy smoke from wildfires can create reduced air quality once again. Your low of 63. Right now it is 62. Here's Tate McRae, Greedy on 104.5 XLO.

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Well, an update to the marital home of Jennifer Lopez and Ben Affleck. They were trying to sell. The latest, next in the buzz, 104.5 XLO. Did it sell?

0: several times. Their home has 46,000 square feet, 12 bedrooms, 24 bathrooms.
1: How many people walking the face of the earth, A, could afford that, and B, would use a house like that?
0: I'm not quite sure. Apparently a lot. Apparently there's a lot of very wealthy people
1: Where?
0: Out there in the
1: Let's
0: world.
1: Let's get in on this.
0: I don't know, but I was like, oh, let me just take a look at lake houses and see what's out there for buyers. I was thinking like a shack, you know, small little place on a lake somewhere. The places are like $4 million, yeah. $5 million, $7 million. I'm like, I can't even get into the game.
1: Right. You put 20% down. What's my mortgage payment? I'm sorry. You said what?
0: But I mean, there were hundreds of them at this price level. I'm like, yeah.
1: Well, so somebody's buying them.
0: I guess I'm going to just.
1: Yeah. Now your goal is to find a rich friend that owns one.
0: I have one. He just needs to win on the scratch ticket. He'll invite me over, I'm sure.
1: If he wins big enough, you'll have your own house.
0: I know I would. Well, Matt Damon, here he talks about his experience working on his new movie, The Odyssey, which opens tomorrow.
2: I really couldn't describe the hardest day because there wasn't really an easy day on the movie. It makes me uncomfortable to be singled out because it was really difficult for everybody. The real joy came in sharing that with everybody. Like I've said to people, it felt more like an expedition than a movie. And we all were there together experiencing the same things, whether we were out in the weather, whether we were cold, uncomfortable, you know, getting rained on. It was the same for everybody. So it was a pretty egalitarian experience. And what I think everybody had in common there was they felt lucky to be there.
0: I can't wait to see it.
1: It looks amazing.
0: It does. It really
1: does.
0: Like
1: they went all over the world to shoot this.
0: Yeah, it's going to be very, very cool. And it opens tomorrow. And Post Malone has been added to the list of performers for this Sunday's World Cup final. That's happening in New Jersey. Post will perform as the closing act. We already told you yesterday. Justin Bieber and Madonna performing as well. 6:44, that's The Buzz. 104.5. XLO. Hey, it's Jen for Southwick Zoo. Did you know it's New England's largest zoo? 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
1: Oh, this is too bad for Jennifer Lopez. The buyer for her $61 million Beverly Hills marital home has backed out. Now, if you remember, Ben, that's Ben Affleck, gave up his stake in the house, so Jen remains stuck with it.
2: They were originally, what did they pay? $60,000 for it, and I think now it was down to like 40 something.
1: Well, it's 61 million right now.
2: Okay.
1: So I don't remember what it was, but they dropped the price several.

0: 94.5 XLO. We are Jen and Frank. We're here with co-worker Keith, a soccer fan, to say the least.
1: Yes.
0: Wow, there were some people from England a little upset yesterday.
2: Including your friend Clyde.
0: Who we can't even have on the program this morning because I'm pretty sure he would not be able to control himself.
1: No, you'd be beeping that thing all over the place.
2: Oh, yeah. So we take it you watched.
1: I watched every minute. I had actually, I knew a guy who went to the game yesterday, another UK guy, and he was beside himself.
0: It was brutal to watch. I almost wanted to text all my friends from England and go, now you know what it's like to be a Red Sox fan.
1: Yeah, but
0: we went through this forever.
1: Yeah, right. But listen,
0: forever.
1: England's won the World Cup. It was the 60s. They've only been to the final that one time.
0: Yeah. Well, remember, we
2: so
0: only won one World Series in 86
1: I
0: years.
1: I understand, but they've made good with that.
0: Yeah.
2: So Harry's photographer, Lloyd, were you texting back and forth with Lloyd about this?
1: Well, so I got a Let's Go England message. It was like 4 o'clock in the morning.
0: They were all happy
1: because he was already, it was 10 o'clock his time. I have not heard from him since. I don't think it's going to be a fun weekend.
2: No. Well, there is a blind psychic dog, Jack Russell Terrier, who predicted England would beat Argentina in yesterday's World Cup semifinal. It's a psychic dog. He picked the wrong World Cup team to win.
1: Okay.
2: The dog's owner set two gravy bones on the floor with each team's name. Cyril, the dog, picked the England bone. England did have that 1-0 lead late in the game until Argentina scored two goals and won. Yeah, this is the first World Cup game that Cyril had incorrectly predicted.
1: Well, how old is this dog? It's only every 4 years.
0: Let me put it to you this way. He made the prediction, lied down, and licked himself. Yeah. That was the end of the day.
2: Or sniffed
1: someone. No longer the psychic dog, apparently.
0: No, not very good at it.
1: No. Well, you know what they were saying? When teams used to play Tom Brady, and it would get to the end of the game, they would see ghosts because he was so famous. I think these guys got on the field and just said, oh, my God, it's Messi. 5 minutes left, and they all freaked out.
2: Brady came downstairs. I peeked in his room. He was watching it on his computer, and he's like, oh, England's winning. This is great.
1: Yeah.
2: And then I came back. And
1: He was cheering for England?
2: Yeah.
1: Me too.
0: I bet on England.
1: Oh, sorry, Frank.
0: We're going to move on.
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0: 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Good morning, Hank.
17: Good morning. Here are the stories we are following at this hour. Wonder why the sunsets have looked different due to the smoke from the Canadian wildfires? It's because the smoke blocks the blue and violet light and amplifies the red and orange. The smoky conditions are also the reason our expected heat wave didn't materialize this week, as the hazy conditions knocked a couple of degrees off the temperature. The New York Post says researchers from Israel's Weizmann Institute of Science recently uncovered a protein that may change how we lose fat. The protein is named Mitch. When turned off in the body, it makes the cells burn more fat and sugar. Removing Mitch from immature fat cells also makes it harder for the body to create new fat. West Nile virus has been reported in mosquitoes collected in Worcester. As a result, pesticide spraying will take place today. City says the risk of someone actually contracting West Nile virus remains low. Areas to be sprayed will be announced through social media and email. Argentina scores two unanswered goals late in the game to defeat England 2-1. They head to the World Cup final Sunday against Spain. The Bruins have announced that their opening night will be Tuesday, September 29th, against the Rangers at TD Garden, game time, 8 p.m. Hazy skies remain, as does the air quality alert. Could be a tough day for asthma sufferers, elderly, very young. Look for temperatures in the 80s today. Will be less humid tomorrow while remaining in the 80s. Cooler temps and showers for the weekend. I'm Hank Stoltz, and you're up to date.
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0: 104.5 XLO. We're Jen and Frank. I'm looking at the clock. It says 7:11. We're a little late because... This is Jen's real grandmother, Grandma Lou, 98 years old, hippest grandmother on the planet, comes along every Thursday, recites the lyrics to a song. You know the song and artist. Grandma Lou's got a prize for you.
1: And it's a great one this week, the 104.5 XLO Beach Party featuring the Pop 2000 Tour. It's happening at Indian Ranch on Sunday. Doors open at 11:30. The show starts at 1 o'clock. And like Frank said earlier, Indian Ranch, such a nice place to see a show. All right, so here is Grandma with this week's lyric. Take it away, Graham.
2: Tell me honestly, was it real or just for show? She said, save your apologies. Baby, I just gotta know.
0: Whoa. Oh,
1: all right. Yeah. So this is for the Pop 2000 Tour, the beach party.
0: I heard it again.
1: Yeah, let's hear it one more time from Graham.
0: Well, that's good luck. Let's
2: see. Tell me honestly, was it real or just for show? She said, save your apologies. Baby, I just gotta know.
1: All right, so if you think you know the song title and artist that Graham's talking about, first person going, 508-373-1045. Good luck.

0: Encore performance by Olivia Dean here, 104.5 XLO. We rarely get those.
1: You're not going crazy.
0: For those. It's a rare thing that happens.
1: That was an Olivia Dean twin spin.
0: We
1: only have done that one other time with Kelly Clarkson, like 10 years ago.
0: Oh, God.
1: That might have been operator error from our buddy Frank here.
0: We're going to go find the guy who did that. All right. But in the meantime, it's 7:25. It's Thursday morning. That means... This is Jen's real grandmother, Grandma Lou, 98 years old, the hippest grandmother on the planet. She's here every Thursday, recites the lyrics to a song. You know the song and artist, you win the prize.
1: All right, here is the lyric one more time this week for Grandma Lou.
2: Tell me honestly, was it real or just for show? She said, save your apologies. Baby, I just gotta know.
1: So if you think you know what Graham's talking about, we're gonna send you off to the Pop 2000 tour this Sunday, Indian Ranch. Let's go to the phones. 508-373-1045. What's your name?
3: Hi, my name is Sarah.
1: Hi, Sarah. What are you doing this morning?
3: I am on my way to work.
0: Do you know the song and artist Grandma Lou just recited?
3: I think it's How Long by Charlie Puth.
1: Yes, it is.
0: Very, very good.
3: Thank you.
1: You're going to the Pop 2000 tour at Indian Ranch on Sunday.
3: Oh, no, this is going to be so much fun. I'm really excited.
1: Oh, you're going to have a blast. I mean, we're talking about, like, Chris Kirkpatrick from NSYNC, B.B. Mac, LFO, Ryan Cabrera. The list goes on and on.
0: And you could watch half the show with your toes in the sand, as they say. It's got a little beach down there. You're right on the lake. 1 o'clock show. Can't get any better.
3: That sounds great. 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
10: Good morning. Here are the stories we are following at this hour. Air quality alert for today as we hit a day three of the smoky conditions from the Canadian wildfires. Word that today may be the worst so far for those with respiratory problems. Tuesday saw the haze higher up in the sky, but it has been lowering since Wednesday afternoon, creating problems for at-risk groups. It should begin to clear Friday, but expect more yellow skies and unhealthy conditions today. A group of mosquitoes have tested positive for West Nile virus in Worcester. Officials say the risk to the public remains low, but spraying will begin today. Check with the city for which areas will be sprayed when. Keep doors and windows closed during that time that the spraying is actively happening, and for another 20 minutes after the vehicle has cleared your area. The Daily Mail says an Ebola vaccine trial is set to begin in the UK. Study participants are going to be injected with Ebola. The Ebola outbreak in the Congo and Uganda has killed 645 people. Four vaccines are currently in development and being rushed for testing. Study trials could take up to a year. Defending World Cup champion Argentina defeated England 2-1. They'll face Spain in the final at 3 p.m. on Sunday. The third-place game of the FIFA World Cup, France versus England, will be Saturday at 5. Temperatures in the 80s today. Humidity starts to move out. 80s on Friday. Cooler temps and possible showers for the weekend. I'm Hank Stoltz and you're up to date.
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You wouldn't expect actor Timothy Chalamet to get starstruck, but he was recently when he met these people at a recent World Cup soccer game. 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
2: People Magazine reporting actor Timothy Chalamet was allegedly starstruck after meeting the Dallas Cowboy cheerleaders at a World Cup soccer game.
1: I can say I saw the video of all this.
2: Did you? Yeah.
1: He probably had some splaining to do when he got home.
2: To Kylie?
1: Yeah.
2: The star attended the France-Spain match. He greeted the group of women and hugged several of the cheerleaders.
1: Yes, he did. They were in their get-ups, too, there.
2: Their get-ups. Their outfits.
1: Yeah, at one point he had a pom-pom in his hand and a smile on his face.
2: I'm sure he did. There's a documentary about the Dallas Cowboy cheerleaders and the making of what goes into becoming a Dallas Cowboy cheerleader. And it's tough.
1: You're not kidding.
2: It's strict, the rules.
1: I have a woman I know who her daughter was a Celtics cheerleader.
2: Like dancer.
1: They had to try out every year, even if they were on the team before.
2: Whoa. Well, Jake Paul says he wants to try out as a wide receiver now for the NFL. He said, I do have NFL aspirations after boxing. I want to play slot receiver. And so I think to get that experience, college first would be good so I could walk onto the Sanford team. He said, I'm being serious.
1: Didn't that guy who caved in his face give him a wake-up call? Like, these NFL guys are not going to take kindly to this.
2: Do you realize, the guy was a YouTuber that did, like,
1: he's
2: stunts.
1: He's a multimillionaire now.
2: And then he decided, I want to be a boxer. Yeah. And he legitimately was a contender.
1: All the way up until he fought a real boxer.
2: Until he fought a real boxer.
1: And that was the end of that.
2: But still, I'm kind of impressed that he decided he wanted to do something and he trained for it.
1: He was about 10 punches away from having to steer a wheelchair with his tongue.
2: Boy. Ooh.
1: This guy was, he did the right thing. He fought guys who had a name but weren't boxers. Ooh. I will give the guy credit. How he and his
2: team
1: brother
2: get in the ring like that.
1: Flipped all this over into this multi-million-dollar operation.
2: Well, think about it. They had the money. They had trainers.
1: Wow.
2: They could do that. And Post Malone added to the list of performers for this Sunday's World Cup final in New Jersey. Post will perform as the closing act. We already told you yesterday. You're also going to see Madonna on Sunday performing. Tom Cruise will be there in some capacity. We don't really know what he's
1: that
2: doing.
1: I can't wrap my head
2: around. I don't
1: know.
2: Maybe singing. And Justin Bieber is performing as well. 7:42. That's The Buzz. 104.5 XLO.
1: Let me talk to you about that car of yours. You're looking to get some new wheels. Well, why don't you go where I went? Go down to

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0: 95XL. 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
1: I was just asking my friend Frank here if he likes the Twisted Tea products. You're not a tea guy.
0: I am not a tea guy. I don't drink iced tea. I don't drink hot tea. And I just, it doesn't.
1: See, I'm a tea person, although they are a little too sweet for my liking. Well, Twisted Tea selling a new 12-pack for divorcing couples. The split pack tears cleanly down the middle, giving each side a 6-pack. One is labeled mine. The other is labeled yours. It actually comes with a $5,000 giveaway for one buyer. Twisted Tea decided to launch the divorce pack because divorce filings rise in August when the busy summer vacation season ends.
0: So people go away with each other on vacation. They come back. They like, that's it.
1: I can't do this anymore.
0: I mean, we're all done.
1: Kind of what I'm reading that as.
0: It's one hell of a vacation.
1: Divorce risings rise in August when the vacation season ends. So you might be right. You've been away with your significant other and you're like, enough is enough. I saw a story the other day. A lot of gray divorces are happening. They're calling them gray divorces because it's older couples that are in their 50s, 60s, and 70s and deciding, I raised the kids. We got through it. Enough is enough. I'm tired of you. Goodbye.
0: My college roommate's parents got divorced when they were in their 70s.
1: So odd. It's like at that point, you've already lived your whole life together.
0: Or you're looking
1: to
0: at it going...
1: To make that decision going...
0: I might only have 5 years left.
1: I want to get out.
0: I want out now while I can still have fun.
1: I think that's exactly what's happening. Yeah, but they're calling them gray divorces.
0: Well, that must be get interesting.
1: And that's a new... Yeah, I just saw the article yesterday. A new trend that is happening. Hey, it's Jen for Jed's. 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
11: Good morning. Here are the stories we are following at this hour. Wonder why the sunsets have looked different due to the smoke from the Canadian wildfires? It's because the smoke blocks the blue and violet light and amplifies the red and orange. The smoky conditions are also the reason our expected heat wave didn't materialize this week, as the hazy conditions knocked a couple of degrees off the temperature. The New York Post says a researcher from Israel's Weizmann Institute of Science recently uncovered a protein that may change how we lose fat. The protein is named Mitch. When turned off in the body, it makes the cells burn more fat and sugar. Removing Mitch from immature fat cells also makes it harder for the body to create new fat. West Nile virus has been reported in mosquitoes collected in Worcester. As a result, pesticide spraying will take place today. City says the risk of someone actually contracting West Nile virus remains low. Areas to be sprayed will be announced through social media and email. Argentina scores two unanswered goals late in the game to defeat England 2-1. They head to the World Cup final Sunday against Spain. The Bruins have announced that their opening night will be Tuesday, September 29th, against the Rangers at TD Garden, game time 8 p.m. Hazy skies remain, as does the air quality alert. Could be a tough day for asthma sufferers, elderly, very young. Look for temperatures in the 80s today. Will be less humid tomorrow while remaining in the 80s. Cooler temps and showers for the weekend. I'm Hank Stoltz and Jure. Up to date.
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0: 1045 XLO. We are live in the Clinton Savings Bank studio with our friend, Chef Freddie from the Bronx. Good morning, Freddie. How are you?
1: Whoa, hello.
2: What's going on?
0: Well, I'll tell you what's not going on. We're not talking cooking today. We've got a whole new thing we need to speak to you about.
1: Dancing.
2: Disco dancing.
1: Yes. Okay, so you have a video that recently on your Instagram and Facebook pages, I'm going to say went viral, almost hitting a million views, Chef Freddie.
2: Yes. Been waiting for that.
1: We have been.
0: Apparently, the world has been waiting for a half-dressed man to dance crazily in a cookout.
2: With no shoes.
0: With no shoes.
1: Yes.
0: You did have a smile on your face.
2: Yeah, I was drinking the Tito's.
1: That's right. Explain the party you were at and what happened, because there was a very special guest at this party.
2: Oh, yeah. So it's the annual 4th of July party at my cousin Barbie Ann's, you know, cooking cousin.
1: Yep.
2: I've done a couple shows with her, and we're going to do a few more. So she had a special guest private party, Judy Torres. Yeah, a lot of songs, a lot of hits.
1: So she's a freestyle artist, Judy is.
2: Absolutely.
1: Yes, from the 80s, one of the first and one of the best. And she was there performing, and you started dancing, and then that's when this thing went viral.
2: So I have another video. I sent it to you last night. But
1: yeah,
2: that's
1: I love
2: the one
1: it.
2: I'm going to post next. She called me out. I guess Barbie had told her I could dance. And so I just got up and went.
0: Hey, you danced at the prom.
2: Yeah, that's right. And they were, what was that, Pretty Poison?
1: You know, it's funny because a lot of people that I've talked to that have watched the video said, you know, Freddie really has dance moves, but you were like no joke in the 80s, Freddie.
2: Yeah. Hey, I also danced with, what was that, Taylor Dane 3 years ago.
1: Yes, that's right. Yes.
2: Well, I was on the stage, not with her, but I was on stage.
1: So Frank has a suggestion because we're thinking about this. We know you as Chef Freddie, the cook, but now you have this hidden talent. You're dancing.
0: Yeah. We got to put the two of them together, Freddie. The cooking and
2: dancing
0: the dancing.
2: The dancing chef.
0: That's exactly right. I would go online right now and buy every website that even resembles
1: it. Exactly. I mean, this could be the future for you.
0: Nobody's doing it.
2: I hope so. We were trying everything, right?
0: Right.
2: So, like I said, we're going to release that video I sent you. Let me know what you think.
1: I loved it. I think the more dancing we can see Chef Freddie doing, and I say maybe when you're making, like, you know, your fettuccine Alfredo, you take a minute, step away from the oven and do a couple of dance moves.
2: Or just dance while I'm cooking.
0: Gordon Ramsay's not doing it. Nobody's doing it.
1: That's right. Emeril never danced.
2: Yeah, I was very excited. I was like, oh, my God, I'm going to hit 100,000. That's fantastic. Oh, and then bang.
1: Yeah. Kept going up.
2: Just went up.
1: And up and up.
0: The only problem with that is it reinforces you going outside half naked. And just because you can do something doesn't mean you should.
2: Right? But that's what people want. They want the crazy stuff.
1: That's what they want. Well, we love it. We're going to promote it and send more people to your Instagram and your Facebook, Chef Freddie from the Bronx. Just search for it. We'll get you some more views, and we'll be back next week, and you're back in the kitchen. And I said, maybe you do a couple of spins, and, you know, and we take this thing viral.
2: Yeah. Listen, we'll do anything.
0: Hey,
2: backflips, cartwheels.
1: That's right.
0: Instead of a mixing bowl, get those shakers the bartenders use. Then you can get a little wiggle going.
1: Yeah.
2: I'm missing one of my shakers. I was drinking one night. I don't know where it went.
1: Oh, no. We'll get you another one. We'll get you another one, Chef Freddie. All right. Well, we'll talk to you next week. Have a great weekend.
0: Take care, Freddie.
1: And get some more views.
2: All right. We love you guys.
1: Love you.
2: Have a great time.
1: All right. We'll talk to you soon.
2: Ciao now.

0: 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We are Jen and Frank. It's 8:24. We get up early. We're in here early, which means we're up and moving around before most people are even awake. Well, we get a little rambunctious. We're, you know, like I said, moving about twice as fast as the people are coming in.
1: As everyone else coming into work.
0: So we have a very strict routine. We need to do walks on the stairs outside.
1: Yes.
0: We blow through the doors that you would come into the main building in. And yesterday, Jen, you gave that thing a giant shove. And it was right into our boss.
1: Yeah, I almost took out our general manager.
0: Who was holding on to a giant Dunkin' coffee. Which would have proceeded
1: to iced coffee
0: spilled all the way down the front of him had you made contact with the door.
1: Yeah, he went, whoa.
0: Yeah.
1: We were coming out fast.
0: And then we said, we got to go do the stairs. He's probably looking at us going, how much coffee did those two have?
1: Two cups each. Just in case
0: that'll
1: you're
0: make
1: wondering,
0: you run
1: Bob.
0: The stairs. Yeah.
1: So, and then we had an incident coming in this morning. I went to go pull the door open coming into the building after you used your key card to get in. And I pulled it and I didn't realize how hard I pulled it. And it almost took you out.
0: Yeah. You're actually a menace, now that I think about it.
1: I'm a menace to society.
0: Around doors.
1: Opening and closing doors.
0: We'll just say.
1: Who knew that it was that specific? You could be a menace to society around opening and closing doors, but apparently it's me.
0: Let me say this. If you go to apply for a doorman job in New York, do not put me down as a reference.
1: Door woman.
0: Pardon
1: thank
0: me.
1: You.
0: Now I stand corrected.
1: Thank you. You're sitting, by the way.
0: Okay. Twice I'm wrong.
1: Hey, it's Jen. If you hadn't put together an estate plan for when you're gone, there is still plenty of time to do it now. I know when our son Evan was born, that's our first child, we scurried around to put together our will in the midst of all that new parents craziness that you know. 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
17: Good morning. Here are the stories we are following at this hour. Air quality alert for today as we hit a day three of the smoky conditions from the Canadian wildfires. Word that today may be the worst so far for those with respiratory problems. Tuesday saw the haze higher up in the sky, but it has been lowering since Wednesday afternoon, creating problems for at-risk groups. It should begin to clear Friday, but expect more yellow skies and unhealthy conditions today. A group of mosquitoes have tested positive for West Nile virus in Worcester. Officials say the risk to the public remains low, but spraying will begin today. Check with the city for which areas will be sprayed when. Keep doors and windows closed during that time that the spraying is actively happening, and for another 20 minutes after the vehicle has cleared your area. The Daily Mail says an Ebola vaccine trial is set to begin in the UK. Study participants are going to be injected with Ebola. The Ebola outbreak in the Congo and Uganda has killed 645 people. Four vaccines are currently in development and being rushed for testing. Study trials could take up to a year. Defending World Cup champion Argentina defeated England 2-1. They'll face Spain in the final at 3 p.m. on Sunday. The third-place game of the FIFA World Cup, France versus England, will be Saturday at 5. Temperatures in the 80s today. Humidity starts to move out. 80s on Friday. Cooler temps and possible showers for the weekend. I'm Hank Stoltz, and you're up to date.
1: New England weather. Well, hazy, breezy, and less humid today. Wildfire smoke will create those unhealthy air quality days and poor visibility at times. High of 84 today. Tonight, hazy smoke from the wildfires can again create reduced air quality. Your low of 63. Right now, downtown Worcester, it's 72. Here's Morgan Wallen on 104.5 XLO.

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1: All right, let's start off with Lenny Kravitz. He told E! Online he exercises in leather pants.
2: I have seen this. That was going to be my guess, but go ahead.
1: Yeah, he says he also performs in them, saying, quote, "I perform on stage in leather, denim, whatever. So those are the pants I wear to train in. It also means if I can fit in a workout anytime, anywhere, I will do it. I can gauge everything by how I'm fitting in my pants. If my pants are a little tight, I know I'm getting a little bit out of shape."
2: Have you seen this guy work out? It is unbelievable.
1: I haven't.
2: He does these inverted sit-ups, for lack of a better, where he's completely upside down. He's got his hands behind his head.
1: Oh, those are tough to do.
2: And he's going all the way
1: up.
2: That's
1: all ab work.
2: Oh, my God.
1: Your core has to be so strong.
2: He was cranking these things out, and he was in leather pants.
1: Oh,
2: and
1: yeah.
2: I'm like, that's a little odd, but now I know why.
1: Because you can't really sweat in leather. I mean,
2: are you crazy?
1: You're sweating more, I guess, is my point.
2: Yeah.
1: It's not absorbing anything.
2: No.
1: By the way, he says his friend Denzel Washington, the actor, gave him this phrase, "The pants don't lie," which is very funny. Like Shakira, her hips don't lie. Apparently Denzel's pants don't lie. Or sorry, Lenny's pants don't lie. They get a little tight.
2: He was the only guy in the gym wearing them that I saw.
1: It's pretty funny. Well, Matt Damon's new movie, The Odyssey, is out tomorrow. Here he talks about working on the project.
3: I really couldn't describe the hardest day because there wasn't really an easy day on the movie. It makes me uncomfortable to be singled out because it was really difficult for everybody. The real joy came in sharing that with everybody. Like I've said to people, it felt more like an expedition than a movie. And we all were there together experiencing the same things, whether we were out in the weather, whether we were cold, uncomfortable, you know, getting rained on. It was the same for everybody. So it was a pretty egalitarian experience. And what I think everybody had in common there was they felt lucky to be there.
2: They hauled these people all around the world and they did it on IMAX and they're editing it on IMAX and they're going
1: to
2: show
1: see it. It's
2: the
1: long.
2: Cost of this movie has to be astronomical.
1: It better bring in the money.
2: Oh my God. I'm talking, there had to be 1,000 people working on this.
1: And big stars. So can you imagine if it doesn't do well? I mean, I'm really rooting that it does, but if it didn't, they put out a lot of money for travel.
2: Just
1: and
2: to
1: expenses.
2: Edit it by hand. Mm. These people were sitting in a room with archaic machines.
1: It's labor intensive. Yeah. And the New York Post says Ben Affleck was seen stepping out in a brand new Cadillac Celtic. Am I pronouncing that right?
2: I don't own one. I don't know.
1: The car is hand-built. It has a 55-inch dashboard screen and a roof that can be set to different levels of transparency. The car's base price is about $340,000. However, options can push the total well past $400,000. And you know Ben went for the options.
2: Kim Kardashian just bought a Bronco for $300,000. A refurbished Bronco for $300,000.
1: That had to have some upgrades.
2: What's a monthly payment, dude?
1: I don't know. A lot.
2: Zero.
1: She's not worried about it. Some birthdays for you. Will Ferrell is celebrating. He's 59 today. Phoebe Cates is 63 years old today. The drummer from The Police, Stuart Copeland, is 74. And Corey Feldman has a birthday today. He is 55. Happy birthday if today's your birthday as well. That's The Buzz. 104.5 XLO.
2: Well, Jen and I found a great spot to hang out. We love going to the casino. Now we found a new one up in Nashua, New Hampshire, the Nash Casino.
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0: And the DraftKings, their sportsbook up there is unbelievable. 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
0: It is Wicked Fun Summer Thursday time. We have your keywords you need to get into the running for Neo and Akon at Xfinity Center on July 21st. Your keyword this morning to text in is smile. Text the keyword smile, S-M-I-L-E, to 50888. We'll get you into the running. And then make sure you're listening. 11 a.m., Kent will have your next keyword to get into the running right here, 104.5 XLO.

0: 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We are Jen and Frank. Good morning. It's 9:12.
1: Well, we want to let you know Mackenzie will be broadcasting live from Ashley Furniture in Manchester, New Hampshire on Saturday. She'll be there from noon to 4. Not only can you meet Ken's when you're out there, there's also going to be a special appearance and meet and greet with Jonathan Knight from the New Kids on the Block. He's also on the HGTV series Farmhouse Fixer and Crashers. This is going to be such a fun time. Ken's will be broadcasting live, and there's all sorts of incentives to get you up there. If this isn't enough, you'll also get 20% up, get up to 20% off furniture store wide all day. There's grand prizes at 4. So, including up to $10,000 in furniture giveaways.
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1: Gorgeous. Yeah, and my kids
0: nothing
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1: All right, the Cash Cube, where guests can win Ashley cash every hour. They're going to have face painters and balloon artists for the kids. 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
2: 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We're Jen and Frank. Good morning. It's 9:19. Taco Bell's taking a little bit of a hit here. Embroiled in something they probably want no part of.
3: Well, there are. Well, first of all, there are TikTokers that are using Taco Bell's food for weight loss. They're posting videos of themselves losing weight on what they have nicknamed the D diet.
2: You're too polite to say it. I will.
3: Go ahead.
2: The diarrhea diet.
3: I don't know if anyone wants that screaming out of the radio.
2: How do you coach that? Either people are going to know or they're not. But here's the problem.
3: Well, there's cyclospora that has been confirmed in 34 states.
2: That sounds dirtier than diarrhea.
3: Oh, jeez, Frank. Oh, God, that word. I don't know why. It just makes me cringe. A coworker, Keith, is here. Can you believe you walked in during this?
4: Nothing surprises me walking into this room.
3: Yeah.
2: So basically, Taco Bell's being blamed for getting people sick.
3: Well, they're thinking it might have originated from contaminated lettuce.
2: That's what I heard too. You're not supposed to buy bagged lettuce.
3: Yeah, right. The Taco Bell cyclospora parasite has infected thousands of people across the country and may have originated from lettuce. Before this, no regular people knew what a cyclospora parasite
4: regular was. People, what does that mean?
2: People don't
3: that
2: work
3: aren't
2: here.
3: Doctors. I'm sure if you're
4: gastroenterologist,
3: if you're a medical professional, you've heard this before.
2: Okay, here comes the conspiracy theorist. I saw this guy interviewed. He goes, "Well, Mexico got knocked out of the World Cup, so they did it to everybody to get back at them." I'm like, "How in God's green earth are you driving a car?" But this deadpan, straight on, they did it on purpose.
3: Point this out. No one knows if Taco Bell is actually one of the sources of the outbreak of the infection.
2: They're just taking the heat.
3: Yes, across the U.S. But some of the locations are voluntarily and temporarily removing some ingredients like lettuce from the tacos and onions. Because
2: what's left?
4: I was going to say. The shell and some meat.
3: What do they say that out of an abundance of caution?
2: Yeah, I hated that.
3: We learned that from COVID.
4: Right, 100%.
3: Yeah,
2: anytime you heard that, you knew a stupid decision was coming.
3: But I did see bag salads, like you said. Yeah. A lot of people are maybe shying away from those until this passes. Sorry.
4: Somebody in their social media department's got to have some funny retort to hold all this in the next couple of weeks, right?
3: Social media department? We don't have
4: Taco
3: one.
4: That's Taco Bell. I know how things are here.
2: Remember they had that chihuahua?
3: Who is that person?
4: I'm not really sure.
2: That chihuahua was a spokesperson for a while.
3: Yeah.
2: Remember that little
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0: Well, baby, I went down and got it for you.

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0: 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We are Jen and Frank on your Thursday morning. It's 9:36.
1: I've mentioned before, my daughter, who's 12, likes Buffalo Wild Wings. She's also a fan of ranch dressing. Now we bring you this story. Buffalo Wild Wings' new ranch dressing is going viral. It is called Poppin' Ranch, and it actually contains Pop Rock style candy in the ranch. God. Customers can sprinkle the seasoning on wings, mix it into the ranch dressing, or add it to other menu items. It's available for a limited time. This is one of those things, though. If you're a kid, you want to go to Buffalo Wild Wings and try the new Poppin' Ranch.
0: I guess if the Pop Rocks are the reason you're going to the restaurant, maybe you could cut out a little bit of this problem and stop and buy some.
1: You could buy a bag.
0: There's nothing better than giving like a toddler some of those.
1: Oh, it's crazy.
0: The look on their face, they don't know what's happening.
1: Oh, yeah. And just pop away.
0: They still sell those, you know.
1: I know they do. I've seen them out and about in my travels. I think I brought you a bag not too long ago.
0: Yes, you did,
1: of cherry-flavored Pop Rocks, and I think we made a video as well.
0: My tonsils still thank you.
1: You're welcome.
0: Nash Casino, they just celebrated 1 year in business. Jen and I love going up there. It's right in Nashua, New Hampshire, less than an hour from Worcester. All you have to do is 495 to Route 3, get off at the Pheasant Lane Mall, park conveniently and free, and you're right there.
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0: 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Everything's new. 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
1: I'm looking at the news right now. We watch Channel 7 in here, and it looks like the wildfire smoke. Later on this afternoon, we're going to see that move into our area. Probably last till about 7, and then move on out.
0: Like we said, now the government's warning you to chew the air before you inhale it.
1: It was yellow yesterday.
0: It was bad.
1: Check out Mackenzie's photo. Ugh. She posted on the XLO Facebook page. It was like yellowish gray, and there was no filter on that photo. Yeah. Well, we're back tomorrow, early tomorrow at 6:10. We'll have more tickets for the Pop 2000s tour. We'll set you up with those, and we'll play some of our classic calls. We found some more of those. We've taken a lot of calls over the years, and we're going to share some of those with you tomorrow.
0: We'll be here. Make sure you are 1045 XLO.

104.5 XLO, New England's best variety. It's Mackenzie. Another day of me walking here. Look at me being so athletic. Yeah, but no smoke out there. They say this is supposed to be the last day of the smokiness from the Canadian wildfires. I didn't see it. It was all blue skies out there. But hey, busy day today. It's our Wicked Fun Summer of Winning, so don't go anywhere around 11 o'clock. I'm going to give you your next keyword up for grabs. Neo and Akon tickets. They're at the Xfinity Center July 21st, so go nowhere.

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17: A better life with Dr. Sanjay Gupta.
18: As someone who's been married nearly 25 years, I'll tell you, there's a lot of great things about having a spouse. And according to a new study out of the University of Miami Health System, marriage might even be linked to a lower risk of cancer. Why? Well, the researchers said people who are married are less likely to engage in risky behavior. They're more likely to get a nudge to go to regular preventive medicine appointments and screenings. And they have a partner to share the load of family obligations, household chores, and finances. No one is saying you should get married in the pursuit of better health. But if you are single, how can you build a strong support system to maybe get some of these same benefits? Do your own research, find out what's important, and then hold members of your squad accountable and let them hold you accountable as well. That can provide a lot of support. I'm Dr. Sanjay Gupta, helping you live a better life.

104.5 XLO, it's Mackenzie. Well, if you missed out this morning with Grandma Lou, don't worry. Tomorrow at 6:10, Jen and Frank will have their final pair of tickets to go to Sunday's Pop 2000s tour featuring O-Town, BB Mac, LFO, Ryan Cabrera, hosted by Chris Kirkpatrick of NSYNC, and our very own Mackenzie Goodwin from XLO. That's me. I'm not working, but I'm going to be there dancing and having fun. So tomorrow at 6:10, wake up early and win those tickets.

0: 104.5 XL. Oh, it's Mackenzie. Right now, 79 degrees out there, partly cloudy. Expect widespread areas of smoke and haze, reducing the visibility at times. We should be getting up to 84 degrees today.
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104.5 XLO, it's Mackenzie. Well, J-Lo was so close. I mentioned yesterday, I read somewhere that J-Lo had a buyer for her broken marital home, even though it's so sad they call it that. Yeah, she had a tech guy who was interested in it. And then today, found out the buyer backed out. We'll have to see who's next up in the line. Ben Affleck is no longer involved because he gave up a stake in the house, so Jennifer is stuck with it. So help her sell it.

0: That was Morgan Wallen and Tate McRae with What I Want. But Tate McRae, she just got an Emmy nomination, Outstanding Choreography. This is pretty cool. It was for her 2025 MTV VMAs medley performance. She did Revolving Door in Sports Car. But those dance moves that she did with the sand on there, I even said when I watched it that it's amazing. So I'm kind of glad that she got an Emmy nomination. But this is making history right here because there are only two. This is the second VMA performance ever recognized in this category. Guess who the first one was? Michael Jackson for his iconic 1995 VMAs performance. So she is in good company there. 104.5 XLO.
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0: 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Hello, it's Mackenzie. Well, it is wicked fun summer of winning time. I'm here with your keyword. We understand that tickets for concerts so expensive these days, so we want to help you guys out any way we can. So every Thursday, we've got a show lined up, and we've got keywords lined up as well. You listen all day long, 9, 11, 1, 3, and 5. We give these keywords out. You text them. You're in the running for the show of the week this week. Neo and Akon, they're at the Xfinity Center July 21st. 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Once again, if you want to go see Neo and Akon at the Xfinity Center July 21st, text the word POM, P-A-L-M, to 50888. 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

104.5 XLO, it's Mackenzie. Well, Jen and Frank had this story in the morning. Hilarious. This is like a week ago. A psychic dog that's picking the winners of the World Cup game. Genius. This is a Jack Russell Terrier. It's been doing amazing, getting every single game right. Except for this one. Jack Russell Terrier predicted England would beat Argentina in yesterday's World Cup semifinal. The owner, Jane O'Donnell, set two gravy bones on the floor with each team's name. Cyril picked the England bone. But, you know, Argentina won that game. This is the first World Cup game that that dog has gotten wrong. I was going to say we're all human, but it's a dog.

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104.5 XL. It's Mackenzie. Well, another artist has been added to the World Cup final performance, and that would be our very own Posty Malone. Yes, he has been added to the list. He's going to perform as the closing act. This is happening in East Rutherford, New Jersey. Amazing artists that they have for this. Not only is it hard to get a ticket just because of the game, this show in the middle is going to be amazing. Here's Post Malone now with Morgan Wallen. I Had Some Help.

0: 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Oh my gosh. Someone just bought it. It was auctioned off for $3.75 million. 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
21: When we talk about how much exercise someone should get, current guidelines call for about 150 minutes of moderate intensity exercise or 75 minutes of vigorous intensity exercise every week. New study out of the UK makes a strong case for vigorous exercise if and when you can do it. Now, researchers determined that even little bursts of vigorous exercise can significantly reduce someone's risk of 8 different diseases: dementia, type 2 diabetes, fatty liver disease, chronic respiratory disease, chronic kidney disease, immune-mediated inflammatory diseases, major cardiovascular events, and atrial fibrillation. We're not talking about complicated training programs here. 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

104.5 XLO, it's Mackenzie. Well, Benson Boone performed last night at the TD Garden. I wonder what he's doing right now, if he's still in Boston, taking a nap, or do you think he's still out and about partying it up? You never know. He's probably napping. And whoever went, I want to see pictures if you want to send them to us. And also, how many backflips did he do? Here's Benson Boone now with The Time of My Life.

104.5 XLO, it's Mackenzie. Hey, don't go anywhere. Around 1 o'clock, I'm going to have your next keyword for our Wicked Fun Summer of Winning. You want those Neo and Akon tickets at the Xfinity Center? They could be yours. Stick around.

104.5 XLO, it's Mackenzie. Well, if you're going through a divorce right now, Twisted Tea is really here for you. They are making a special pack for divorcing couples here. Yeah, it's a 12-pack. It splits cleanly in the middle, giving you each a 6-pack. One side is labeled mine, while the other is labeled yours. And one lucky winner is going to walk away with $5,000. I don't know how you're going to figure out who gets what of that in the whole divorce, but, you know, Twisted Tea decided to launch this divorce pack because apparently divorce filings rise in August when the busy summer vacation season ends. I had no idea, but I kind of want these Twisted Teas, and I'm not going through a divorce.

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17: A better life with Dr. Sanjay Gupta.
18: We talk a lot here about ultra-processed foods and the many ways in which they can negatively impact your health. They've been linked to weight gain, obesity, type 2 diabetes, cardiovascular disease, even cancer. And now a new study out of UCSF found that high ultra-processed food intake was associated with something called intramuscular fat, which is exactly what it sounds like. That's fat inside your muscles, which can cause them to become weaker. Now, in this particular study, the researchers noticed more wear and tear and pain in people's knees because of weakened thigh muscles. Cutting back on ultra-processed foods isn't easy. The CDC estimates at least half the calories in our diet come from ultra-processed foods. But if you're looking to eat cleaner, cutting out sugar-sweetened beverages, that may be the best number one thing you can do to try and get started. I'm Dr. Sanjay Gupta, helping you live a better life.

That was Benson Boone with Mr. Electric Blue. And get this, Boston, we rock. Mr. Benson Boone was very impressed with everybody at his Boston show last night singing. He said, Boston, I was unfamiliar with your game. That truly, I think, was genuinely one of the loudest crowds I've ever heard. Straight from Benson Boone's mouth. That's right. We are awesome. 104.5 XLO.

104.5 XLO, it's Mackenzie. Well, I've got some special tickets up for grabs. Train is coming to the Xfinity Center, but not alone. They've got the Bare Naked Ladies with them and Matt Nathanson. That sounds like an amazing show. And it's at the Xfinity Center. It's coming up July 25th. You want to snag these, you can text in the word SAVE, S-A-V-E. Once again, to go see Train, the Bare Naked Ladies, and Matt Nathanson. That sounds like an amazing trio. Text the word SAVE, S-A-V-E, to 50888. Good luck.

0: Believe it or not, I've never been to a Dave & Buster's. Crazy, right? But now they're launching a nationwide rave tour called Rave & Buster's. This is hilarious. The stops include Honolulu, Denver, Dallas, Brooklyn, Orlando, California. The show will feature surprise headliners and multi-genre lineups. Is it happening in the Dave & Buster's around the world?
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Well, I don't know if you know this or not, but Ariana Grande, wicked good at impressions. She likes to impersonate artists, actors, the whole nine yards. 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It's insane how she can do these impersonations, and it's like you're actually listening. If you didn't see her, you think you're actually listening to Harry Potter, one of those characters. It's nuts. Check it up on her page, because she posted it just recently. And here's Ariana Grande now with

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0: 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Well, it is that time, Wicked Fun Summer of Winning keyword time. 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I mean, who has time to save money for these tickets these days? 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But we're trying to help out every Thursday throughout the summer to make sure that you get to many shows without having to spend a dime on tickets. Up for grabs today, though, Neo and Akon. They're going to be at the Xfinity Center July 21st. You want to snag these or put yourself in the running. Text the word LIME, L-I-M-E, to 50888. 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
14: Everyone poops. It's not just the name of a classic potty training book. It's a universal truth. Even though everyone does it, almost no one wants to talk about it. Dr. Tricia Pasricha wants to change that. She's the author of a new book. It's called You've Been Pooping All Wrong. And she says there are three critical P's of pooping. The first is propulsion. Both the voluntary push you exert and the involuntary contractions that happen naturally within your body. Top line, when you feel the need to go, don't hold it. The second P is pliability, which refers to stool softness. The keys to this one are making sure you're drinking enough water and eating enough fiber. And the last P is for pelvic floor. If you can get your knees up above your waist while you're on the toilet, like on a stool or a garbage can or a stack of books even, that can make all the difference. I'm Dr. Sanjay Gupta, helping you live a better life.

104.5 XLO, it's Mackenzie. Well, you got to wake up early. Tomorrow, 6:10, Jen and Frank will have their final pair of tickets to go to this Sunday's Pop 2000s tour. It's going to be so much fun. I'm going to be there. It's right on the water, so why not? BB Mac, LFO, O-Town, Ryan Cabrera, Chris Kirkpatrick. I get excited just talking about it. So tomorrow at 6:10, all you early risers, snag those tickets.

104.5 XLO, it's Mackenzie. If you missed yesterday's Out to Lunch, don't worry. Next Wednesday, it'll happen all over again. This event is getting huger and huger every year. There's live music there. There are food vendors. There is a farmer's market there. You can even get jewelry or clothes, the whole nine yards. The live music, it's going to be Polyrhythmics featuring Adrian De Leon, and it's a teen takeover. So let's get ready for that next Wednesday. Have lunch with us.

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7: If I were to ask you what makes for a good night's sleep, you'd probably say a dark, quiet room, not too many things on your mind. But every night when you go to get some Z's, how often do you really think about the temperature in your bedroom? 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That's according to the Senior Vice President of Research and Scientific Affairs at the National Sleep Foundation. We often hear about lights and screens and stress, but even modest changes in temperature and airflow can influence both how quickly you fall asleep and how deeply you stay asleep. Most experts will recommend a room temperature of 60 to 67 degrees Fahrenheit. You might also experiment with your sheets and what you actually wear to bed. 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I'm Dr. Sanjay Gupta, helping you live a better life.
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104.5 XLO, it's Mackenzie. Well, I thought this was super cool. There is a theme park that just installed the world's largest piggy bank. It's a South American theme park in Colombia. This piggy bank is 29 feet, 6.3 inches tall, and it is 33 feet long. It weighs 30 tons, but here's the thing. It has a working coin slot, and all of the money are donations to local animal shelters. They should do something like that around here, don't you think?

104.5 XLO with Mackenzie. Well, more pictures are coming out of Taylor Swift and Travis Kelce, but not at their own wedding. At the wedding they attended just recently, Juju Smith, I believe. He's a football player. But it's a picture of Taylor wearing Travis's jacket. Once again, such a gentleman. Every time we see her now at an event, she must get a chill. And Travis, being the man that he is, gives her his jacket, and it's adorable. Everybody loves it on social media, hence why they shared the pictures. But here's Taylor Swift now with I Knew It, I Knew You.

104.5 XLO, it's Mackenzie. Well, unlucky for J-Lo, she had a tech gentleman who was a buyer for her mansion that her and Ben Affleck were supposed to live in. He backed out last minute, even after the huge cut of the price. He said no. Ben Affleck gave up his stake in this house, so it remains Jennifer's problem. She still can't sell it. It's got to sell eventually. It's got 12 bedrooms and 24 bathrooms. Like a circus can live there. I don't know. Here's J-Lo now with Love Don't Cost a Thing.

0: 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Shakira, Bruno Mars, Lionel Richie, Hilary Duff, Alex Warren, and more. 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
15: A better life with Dr. Sanjay Gupta.
21: As someone who's been married nearly 25 years, I'll tell you, there's a lot of great things about having a spouse. And according to a new study out of the University of Miami Health System, marriage might even be linked to a lower risk of cancer. Why? Well, the researchers said people who are married are less likely to engage in risky behavior. They're more likely to get a nudge to go to regular preventive medicine appointments and screenings. And they have a partner to share the load of family obligations, household chores, and finances. No one is saying you should get married in the pursuit of better health. But if you are single, how can you build a strong support system to maybe get some of these same benefits? Do your own research, find out what's important, and then hold members of your squad accountable and let them hold you accountable as well. That can provide a lot of support. I'm Dr. Sanjay Gupta, helping you live a better life.

104.5 XLO, it's Mackenzie. Well, there has been a little bit of a delay with the Batman Part 2. This is starring Robert Pattinson. It's been delayed again. Now it's set to be released in 2028. That is quite a ways away. The delay is tied to the cascade of the release date changes at Warner Brothers, and the sale to Paramount has been dragging on. So they're making us wait for Batman.

1045 XLO, it's Mackenzie. Well, Taylor Swift and Travis Kelce's wedding made one small shop owner very happy. One of Taylor and Travis's guests gifted them a $25 pewter Christmas ornament. But the manager of the company that makes the ornament says to be a part of the happiest day of her life, just in a small way, to wrap a gift for her, just to bring her that tiny bit of happiness back that she has created for so many people. It just means so much. I thought that was so sweet. Here's Taylor Swift now with Elizabeth Taylor.

0: isn't it crazy to think that Disneyland on this date in 1955 opened in California? Doesn't even seem like that long ago, but it is.
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14: We talk a lot here about ultra-processed foods and the many ways in which they can negatively impact your health. They've been linked to weight gain, obesity, type 2 diabetes, cardiovascular disease, even cancer. And now a new study out of UCSF found that high ultra-processed food intake was associated with something called intramuscular fat, which is exactly what it sounds like. That's fat inside your muscles, which can cause them to become weaker. Now, in this particular study, the researchers noticed more wear and tear and pain in people's knees because of weakened thigh muscles. Cutting back on ultra-processed foods isn't easy. The CDC estimates at least half the calories in our diet come from ultra-processed foods. But if you're looking to eat cleaner, cutting out sugar-sweetened beverages, that may be the best number one thing you can do to try and get started. I'm Dr. Sanjay Gupta, helping you live a better life.
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0: are going to make sure you have a wicked fun summer. 104.5 XLO. 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
23: A better life with Dr. Sanjay Gupta.
0: When you need your body to perform, but some of your muscles are having trouble, other muscles can sometimes help compensate. This is a great thing short term, but long term it can lead to serious and even chronic aches and pains. So if you've got nagging stiffness or irritation somewhere, don't push through it. Try to figure out why it's happening and how you can correct it. Strength and conditioning specialist Dana Santa says, performing exercises at a deliberate tempo makes it easier to notice when the wrong muscles are taking over, and also gives the intended muscles a chance to engage before that compensation kicks in. Dana suggests that starting with primary movement patterns such as squatting, hinging, pushing, pulling, rotating, and core can help make compensation easiest to identify and to address. I'm Dr. Sanjay Gupta, helping you live a better life.

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It's Lady D in for Rick. So who saw Benson Boone running and jumping and playing at the TD Garden last night? Great show, huh? Here's this new song, The Time of My Life.

104.5 XLO McKenzie is going to be broadcasting live Saturday from Ashley Furniture in Manchester, New Hampshire, from noon to 4. Oh, you got to go out. There are going to be great deals and giveaways all afternoon. And Jonathan Knight of the New Kids will be there.

0: 1045 XLO. I'm Lady D and for Rick Brackett. Hey, maybe he just got done watching General Hospital. Like I should have been.
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11: Not all screen time is created equal, and a new study out of Sweden is helping us understand this even better. So researchers followed more than 20,000 people over nearly two decades and determined that passive screen time, like sitting on the couch and watching television, raised someone's risk of dementia. But if they did something active, like reading, puzzles, or interacting with other people, this same group of people saw their risk of dementia drop. Just like you gotta put the work in to keep your body in shape as you age, you basically have to do the same thing with your brain. A couple things I have found to help: working to learn something new every day, whatever it might be, challenging yourself in some way every day, and really importantly, staying socially active. Some days that means meeting friends in person. Other days, maybe an email, a text, or a phone call. Just stay engaged. I'm Dr. Sanjay Gupta, helping you live a better life.
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104.5 XLO on another smoky afternoon with not-so-great air quality. 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

104.5 XLO, did you hear about the 14-foot, 1,700-pound great white shark that's headed for Cape Cod? His name is Contender. Oh, enjoy your vacation on the Cape this summer. I know.

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I'm Lady D. Gotta go. Thanks for hanging out with me today. I'll be back tomorrow at 3 for Rick one more time.